And none of us ever did that, right? It is 9 after 8 o'clock. Coming up shortly, we'll have a look at some of your answers to my question of the day. Right now, we're going to dance, dance, and dance. It is Chic on 92.9 The Grand, playing the greatest hits of all time.

0: yeah, getting by day by day. That is Survive in Harlequin. It is 8:17. I'm Gary Chin. Question of the day up on our 92.9 The Grand Facebook page. We're talking about meatloaf. I want to know today, what is your secret ingredient for making the best meatloaf? Carrie says, my daughter-in-law makes the best meatloaf. She uses a stuffing mix. Marie says, well, usually onion soup mix, which is her sauce, garlic, and a few more spices, I should say. And yeah, it's always on a whim and no recipe. And that is the thing about meatloaf, isn't it? You just, you know, you kind of improvise as you go. Darlene says, crush soda crackers, eggs, onions, spices, and Campbell's vegetable soup. Now, there's a good one. Jan says stovetop. I imagine it's the stovetop stuffing, right? Elise says oatmeal. And Pamela says homemade barbecue sauce on top. And Karen says, if I told you, I'd have to disappear you. All right, so it must be a really good secret. So there's my question of the day up on our 92.9 The Grand Facebook page. What is your secret ingredient for making the best meatloaf? Let us know on our 92.9 The Grand Facebook page. Some sort of radio thing is coming up in a couple of minutes.
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We're right there at the top of the page. Here's another thing. Download this on your smartphone. 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And if you're in the car, play it through your Bluetooth speakers. There we are. Ta-da. All right. And we're also on the smart speakers, Alexa and Google Home. So yeah, you can listen to us anywhere. It is Earth, Wind, and Fire. Yeah, September. How many? Oh, man, we're halfway through August already. What's going on? 92.9 The Grand. September, 92.9 The Grand, playing their greatest.

0: 929 The Grand, Keith Hampshire, daytime, nighttime. It is 949, nighttime. How about during the daytime, go down to Port Dover. The Port Dover Summer Fest is this weekend, Saturday and Sunday. And bringing the park, art in the park, art to the park, and a massive sidewalk sale is going on as well. Lots of family fun to explore local shops up and down the main street in Port Dover. 60 artisan booths offering handmade goods, antiques, and delicious food. Live music going on in Powell Park as well. All in and around 19 Market Street West in Port Dover. Hours Saturday from 10 to 6, Sunday 10 to 5. Okay, so it's Port Dover Summer Festival, Powell Park. Lots of going on, so take that in Saturday and Sunday. They were considered a new wave band back in the day. The Romantics, coming up next.
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play the greatest hits of all time. 92.9 The Graham. It's 9:12. Hey, with the Jays tonight, right now, score top of the eighth inning. It is tied at one apiece between the Boston Red Sox and the Toronto Blue Jays. Well, coming up in a few minutes, we'll have a look at, well, did you hear this? We're going to talk about a video game, a chocolate bar, and streaming. Right now, Lou Rawls on The Grand.

0: 92.9 The Grand. Gina Vanelli, just want to stop. It is 919. I'm Gary Chinaman. Well, did you hear this? A collection of 97 pristine copies of the 1988 video game Super Mario Brothers and Duck Hunt have been discovered in Wisconsin in storage. And they're going to auction. The cartridges date back to 1993, marking the final known production run of those games. Super Mario and Duck Hunt. Yeah, that was the first game my kids ever played. I liked Duck Hunt until the dog started laughing at me. I didn't like that. I was embarrassed. Also, did you hear this? Yeah, still something old here. Vintage Mars chocolate bar, manufactured in 1991, was recently discovered intact by a shopper in the United Kingdom. The find sparked widespread public discussion on social media regarding historic portion sizes and shrinkflation. So obviously the one from 91 is a little bit bigger than what we can expect today. And finally, did you hear this? Major streaming platforms reported a steady rise in subscribers' demand for classic TV shows. So there you go. It is 9:20, and coming up in a moment, we'll be dancing with ABBA.
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0: Swing Town, Steve Miller Band on 92.9 The Grand. It is 9:47 with the Toronto Blue Jays right now. Top of the ninth inning, it is the Jays 6 and the Boston Red Sox 4. That's top of the ninth inning. Hey, we'll swing on over to Cayuga later on this month. 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
0: And continuing with the Jays, the game just ended seconds ago. It was Toronto over the Red Sox of Boston, 6-4, final score. As we head now to outer space, it is Billy Preston on 92.9 The Grand, playing the greatest hits of all time.

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playing the greatest hits of all time, 92.9 The Grand. And coming up shortly, we'll have a look at some of your answers to my question of the day. Right now, My Life. Here's Billy Joel.

0: 92.9 The Grand, that expresses him young and restless. I am neither of those. I am not young. And, well, I can always go for a nap, though. How's that? It is 10:20. I'm Gary Chittum. My question of the day up on our 92.9 The Grand Facebook page, and we're talking about making meatloaf. And I want to know from you, what is your secret ingredient for making the best meatloaf? Julie says, years ago, I was in charge of meal planning for 100 kids at summer camp. Veggies weren't a favorite on the menu. I started putting frozen mixed veggies in the mix along with old-fashioned oats and Italian seasoning. The kids loved it. I've continued to make that same recipe over the years for my family. Billy says, use oatmeal, a quarter cup of bread and butter pickle juice. That sounds nice. James says, I wing it every time. No set recipe, and it turns out awesome every time. Karen, ketchup, onion soup mix, garlic powder, parsley, Worcestershire sauce, panko, and eggs. Linda, homemade barbecue sauce, oatmeal, one egg all mixed in. And finally, from Lauren. Lauren says, I am well aware I'm in a minority on this subject, but for me, there is no such thing as the best meatloaf. I've tried for most of my 74 years to acquire a taste for it, but it just doesn't happen. So there's one person who doesn't like meatloaf. I love it. Thank you all very much for your answers tonight. I'll be posting mine in a couple of minutes. Rita Coolidge and a song written by Boss Gags next.
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Join us Friday and Saturday nights from 8 to midnight. It's Daryl McLean's Beach Party. Great music, your requests. It's a lot of fun. It is every Friday and Saturday night beginning at 8 o'clock right here on 92.9 The Grand. All part of another summer of peace, love, and music. He's the greatest dancer. That is not me. Though it is Sister Sledge on 92.9 The Grand.

0: 92.9 The Grand, the Blackbirds, and Walking in Rhythm. We have another walking song coming up shortly. It is 10:50. Hey, the Jays won again tonight. They won over the Boston Red Sox 6-4, the final score tonight. Yes, the red hot Toronto Blue Jays. Well, get on your dancing shoes for the Hooves and Grooves 2026 benefit coming up on Saturday from 6:30 to 11:30 at the Caledonia Lions Hall. This exciting fundraiser supports Whispering Hearts Horse Rescue and features live music, raffle draws, delicious food, and an unforgettable night of fun. Grab your tickets online through the Whispering Hearts Horse Rescue website and support a fantastic cause while dancing the night away. Aerosmith, warming up after this.
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92.9 The Grand. Grand is here to fall time. It's 11:07. Coming up shortly, we'll have a look at my silly stats. And yeah, the nose knows. We're going to talk about dreaming. And I'm going to wonder, are you like this? Right now, though, it's Dorothy Moore. It's Misty Blue on 92.9 The Grand, playing the greatest hits of all time.

0: Dr. Music and Sun Goes By on 92.9 The Grand. It is 11:14. I'm Gary Chittum. Have a look at our silly stats tonight. Did you know that the human nose is capable of distinguishing between roughly 1 trillion different scents? I don't know. Really? That seems awfully high. Also, with our silly stats, research shows that humans spend approximately 6 years of their life dreaming. Yeah. Does that include the daydreaming, which I do like all the time? And finally, tonight with our silly stats, according to a real estate and home decor preference polls, nearly 40% of people find walking into a house filled with a large collection of dolls to be deeply unsettling. I can see that for sure. It is 11:15. Their nonsense lyric song. Up after this.
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0: 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Let's see if I can get this right. It is D-do-do-do-D-da-da-da. It is The Police on 92.9 The Grand.

92.9, the Grand Sir Duke and Stevie Wonder. It's 11:32. Hey, coming up on Sunday, August the 30th, the Hamilton Cardinals take on the Brantford Red Sox at Bernie Arbor Stadium. It is Fan Appreciation Night, and we've got your tickets. 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Somebody want to get a glass of wine for this bullfrog? Here's Three Dog Night.

0: I'm just here for the free coffee. It's Trooper on 92.9 Grant. It's 11:47. If you're driving around Caledonia, take note of these closures. Holloman County telling us about some temporary nighttime road closures in Caledonia for road resurfacing. Closures affect the Argyle Street Bridge, Argyle Street North from Bridge to Sutherland Street, and Forfar Street East from Argyle to Berwick Street. It's going on August the 24th to the 26th. It'll happen nightly between 7 at night and 7 in the morning. All roads will reopen daily at 7. Detour routes will be in effect. The chiffons are up after this.
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0: You know, it's Trevor now back in tomorrow morning. I'm Gary Chittum. We'll see you later. It's one fine day. It's the Chiffons. Good night.

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92.9 The Grand Pilot. Indeed, it is Magic 531. Happy Thursday, the 13th day of August, year of our Lord 2026. We're in for another doozy, a high of 28 today. 27, 26, 25 for your weekend. 17 right now in Hagersville, Caledonia, Burlington, Brantford, Hamilton, all in at 16 so far this morning. Billy Idol, this is White Wedding, and it's found right here on The Grand. Hey.

0: playing the greatest hits of all time, all a part of another summer of peace, love, and music. Tracy Chapman, the song out of 1988, one of the biggest hits from that year, an award winner for Tracy. That is Fast Car, Slow Down, Slow Down, and maybe start getting in the groove of slowing down in school zones, because in less than, 3 weeks? 3 weeks, you'll have to obey all traffic signs. You should, regardless, don't matter what time of day it is, but like I'm preaching to the choir, like the man who had 6,000 speeding tickets, I'll be honest, I got a lead foot. I had such a lead foot growing up. My mom said she hoped that she lived to the day that she could actually see me getting my license at the regular price, and she got to see that just before she passed. It took me 40 some years, but finally I went a whole year without speeding. Now, hey, you crazy kids, slow down. I'm at that age. Yes, slow down. You almost knocked me over. Yes, the circle of life. 5:44, 16 from 6. I got to know. It's Thursdays, this or that. What do you prefer, corn on the cob or watermelon? We're talking 28 today. Watermelon eating, corn on the cob eating day. Of course, we've got corn fests. We've got corn on the cob all over the place. It's corn season in southern Ontario. What do you prefer, corn on the cob or watermelon? Drop us a line on our Facebook page. You want to text me about it, 289-284-2556. You want to debate? We can debate. You bet. 1-866-929-2556 with Steely Dan next.
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0: 28 in the sunshine today, my friend. And it's going to remain like that tomorrow and into your weekend. Beautiful looking couple of days. Well, actually, a good looking week, to be honest with you. 17 right now. Dunville, Hagersville, Caledonia, Hamilton, 16. Reeling in the years. Steely Dan now, 92.9 The Grand.

Night Live, Patrick Swayze and Chris Farley, the dance-off for Chippendales. One of the greatest, if not one of the funniest skits ever on Saturday Night Live, back when it was funny. Oh, man. Chris Farley died way, way, way too early. Ah, oh, goodness. Just imagine what could have been. What could happen with the Blue Jays? What's going on? Three in a row. They're still in it. They're still in it. Details coming up. Jefferson Airplane. This is White Rabbit.

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2: Good morning. It's 6 o'clock. I'm Laura Hampshire. This is 92.9 The Grand News. Here's what's making news this hour. There will be some temporary road closures in Jarvis today. They're to accommodate this weekend's Corn Fest. James Street and Park Street will be fully closed starting at noon and will not be reopening until Monday afternoon. More Marineland whales are on the move. Six belugas were removed from their tanks at the former theme park last night and are on their way to new homes south of the border. According to former trainer Phil Demers, there are still 11 more whales and four dolphins remaining, which are the last to remain in captivity in Canada. New data is highlighting how e-scooters and e-bikes can be dangerous for children. The Canadian Pediatric Surveillance Program says 10 kids, including six from Ontario, died from using e-scooters and bikes last year. 12 more were admitted to intensive care units and 26 were treated in hospital for more than a couple of days. The data shows more public education is needed. Trade talks continue in Washington today. A new round of 50% tariffs on a range of Canadian goods is set to take effect in exactly 1 week. The United States Trade Representative Jameson Greer has said the tariffs are a response to provincial bans on U.S. liquor, Canada's supply-managed dairy system, and quotas on certain U.S. vehicles. Tens of thousands of Canadians are calling for U.S. Ambassador to Canada to be kicked out of the country. They have signed an online petition saying the Canadian government should request Pete Hoekstra's removal from the position as Donald Trump's representative in Ottawa. Hoekstra is accused of making statements that undermine the Canada-U.S. diplomatic relationship and normalizing the Trump administration's threats to annex our country. It's DQ Miracle Treat Day. Proceeds from every Blizzard treat sold at participating Dairy Queen locations today will directly support local children's hospital foundations, including Mac Kids. In sports, the Blue Jays are on a roll, beating the Bo Sox for the third time in a row, 6-4, and are still in the thick of playoff contention. The finale of the series happens this afternoon. In the WNBA, the Toronto Tempo lost to Dallas 94-88. Weather is next.
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5: Cloud on the way for you today. A little bit of fog this morning. Chance of showers. That still lingers throughout the day and as well tonight. High of 28 with the humidex. It'll feel like 33. UV index 8 or very high. Clear tonight. A low of 15. Start your weekend off tomorrow. Sunshine. A high of 27 with a low of 15. 18 right now in Dunnville, Burlington, Brantford, Caledonia in at 17. There's weather and more at 92.9thegrand.fm. If you're going to be at Pearson today, you may see some really big people leaving. They look like belugas. Marineland, man, such wonderful, wonderful memories. But things change. Things change. So if you see these really large people in trench coats with water dripping behind them, something fishy is going on. It took me all morning to write that out. It took me all morning to come up with that. Ah, but such great memories. If you'd like to share some memories of Marineland, 289-284-2556. Love to hear from you. I can see clearly now. Here's Johnny Nash.

1979, where we cheated on our significant other through the personal ads in the newspaper. Now there's, six gazillion ways. They have apps for this sort of thing. They have apps to create an AI girlfriend / boyfriend to do whatever you want. So I've been told. I think it's called Blush. I've never used it. I've heard through the grapevine. Moving on, a dozen minutes after six, that is Rupert Holmes. I'm Trev. Good morning. High today of 28. Humidex feel like 33. It's going to be a beautiful weekend for Corn Fest. Oh, corn, corn, and more corn. Out in Jarvis, they're closing some of the streets, preparing themselves for a busy, busy weekend. Corn on the cob, corn on everything. So looking forward to it. 28 again tomorrow, 27. 26 for Saturday and Sunday. 18 in Hagersville. Jarvis in at 18. Caledonia, Burlington, Brantford, 16.

0: Well, isn't that something? It was there a little while ago, but it's now gone. Computers got a mind of their own. We'll be back in just a sec. Hang on as I throw this out the window.
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1: You know, sometimes I wonder, whatever happened to the people who asked me for directions? 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Oh, yes, and I have to pee.
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0: if you will, roll on down the highway, all a part of another summer of peace, love, and music. Here on the Grand, I'm Trev, 623, sunshine 28 with the Humidex. It'll feel like about 33. They're calling for some rain sometime today, but I'm 0 for 3. I'm like Guerrero lately. Although he's picking up, he's starting to pick up. He just can't seem to hit a home run at home. Jays. I had to dust off, had to go looking for my Jays jersey. Man, they've won 3 in a row. They're still not out of it. They're still the wild card. They're 4 games below 500, and I think they're 3 games back of a wild card position. You never know. You never know. Go, Jays, go. Go, Sunshine, go. As I mentioned, 33 with the Humidex. Cayuga, Jarvis, the home of Cornfest this weekend. It's 18, Caledonia 17.
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0: This week we are chatting with Karen Ray Mishku of Canine Rescue of Southern Ontario of Hamilton. Tell us more about the organization, please, Karen, and the dog that you are highlighting this week.
2: Oh, they rescue all kinds of dogs from here in Southern Ontario. They go, obviously, from the north as well, because there's a lot of dogs up there that need fabulous homes that are in very, very bad places. They've got dogs of all different kinds. They've got dogs that are, you know, friendly with other animals, kids, and all up for adoption right now, and they're so fabulous. I have 2 dogs. One is a Shih Tzu Rat Terrier. His name is Buster. He is 6 years old. Mm-hmm. And I have Roxy. She's a West Highland Terrier. Okay. And she is 2. So you go onto the Facebook page for Traveling Tails Canine Rescue.
0: Okay.
2: And you can apply to be a foster through there, just like I did.
0: Mm-hmm.
2: And, or the adoption form is actually pinned at the top of the page.
0: Okay.
2: So if you see a dog that's on the page and you want to put in for adoption, absolutely fill in that form, send it in. Mochi, I believe, is up for adoption as well. He's a bully breed, if I'm correct. Bully Mastiff. So he's going to be on the larger side.
0: Okay.
2: So he's going to need somebody with a yard and knowledge of the breed, I would say, for sure.
0: Okay.
2: You can't go into these things blind. You need to know what you're getting, essentially.
0: Mm-hmm.
2: But 90% of the dogs coming through Canine Traveling Tails, obviously, are dog tested, they're cat tested. I've got children, so all of the ones that have come through me are young kid tested. And they're all great dogs. They've all got a great home.
0: Thank you so much, Karen. You can find out more information by going to our website. Click on Trev's Tail Waggers at 929thegrand.fm. We've got a beautiful kitten on our display, Trev's Tail Waggers, courtesy of Burlington Humane Society. Trev's Tail Waggers brought to you by Beatty Animal Hospital, Paris Road of Brantford. News is next.

Good morning at 6:30. I'm Laura Hampshire. This is 92.9 The Grand News. Here's what's making news this hour. Preparations are underway for this weekend's Corn Fest in Jarvis. As a result, there will be some temporary road closures today. James Street and Park Street will be fully closed starting at noon and will not be reopening until Monday afternoon. Please choose alternate routes. A third batch of whales have left Marineland for aquariums south of the border. Six more belugas were placed into specialized tanks last night that were driven to Toronto's Pearson Airport to be flown to aquariums in Chicago and Atlanta. Two-thirds of Marineland whales have now been relocated, with only 11 remaining at the former Niagara theme park. E-scooters and e-bikes can be deadly for kids. The Canadian Pediatric Surveillance Program says 10 kids died from using the electronic devices last year, six of them in Ontario. 12 more were admitted to intensive care units and 26 were treated in the hospital for more than 2 days. Doctors who work in emergency departments across the country have also witnessed a dramatic rise in injuries. Canada-U.S. Trade Minister Dominic LeBlanc remains in Washington today as Donald Trump's tariff deadline approaches. A new

0: tariffs are a response to provincial retaliatory bans on American liquor, Canada's supply-managed dairy system, and quotas on certain U.S. vehicles. The desperate search for any signs of life in the rubble of Western Colombia's powerful earthquake continues. A key time threshold to find survivors is approaching. Aid agencies consider the first 48 to 72 hours crucial for retrieving people alive if they don't have access to food and water. Monday's magnitude 7.4 quake has killed at least 265 people. In sports, for the third game in a row, the Blue Jays topped the Bo Sox, this time 6-4. The finale of the four-game set goes this afternoon. In the WNBA, the Toronto Tempo fell to Dallas 94-88. Weather is next.
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2: Oh, she's a good looking day today, my friend. Sunshine, mixture of sun and cloud this afternoon, a high of 27 with a humidex near 31. Clear tonight, a low of 18. Start off your weekend tomorrow here on the morning show with sun and some cloud, a high of 26, low of 15. 18 right now in Hagersville, Caledonia, Hamilton in at 17. There's weather and more at 92.9thegrand.fm. Thank you to all of you who answered our question yesterday. What's your Wednesday? What is your favorite TV program? We're going to review some of those answers. Plus, we happen to have the scoop, the new lineup for Saturday night. Now that Hockey Night in Canada is goodbye on CBC, we have the new Saturday night lineup. You will be impressed, I guarantee it. Badfinger, come!

0: 92.9 The Grand, playing the greatest hits of all time, all a part of another summer of peace, love, and music. Sam and Dave from 1966. Hold on, Chakai Chakai, I'm getting there, I'm a-coming. 6:38, same with sunshine, it's coming your way today. It's going to be another gorgeous day. 28 with the Humidex, 33, going to be nice for the Corn Fest in Jarvis. Sunshine, oh, the corn will be a-popping. Oh, you name it, we're talking corn, corn, and more corn all weekend long. 28, 27, 26, right through the weekend, Friday, Saturday, and Sunday. 18 right now in the home and the friendliest place on the planet Earth, Jarvis, Ontario, Canada. 18 there, Cayuga, Caledonia, Burlington, Brantford, in at 17. Yesterday, I asked you on a Whatcha Wednesday, in your opinion, Whatcha was the greatest TV show of all time. I Love Lucy, The Carol Burnett Show were popular, MASH was very popular, All in the Family. Back in the early 70s and throughout the 70s, back when we could laugh, we knew what a joke was. We didn't take it that personally. No, we enjoyed that type of humor because we all knew where Archie was coming from. We all knew it was just a joke. It was just crap. He was just being Archie. SCTV was very popular as well. Newhart, some people picked Newhart. It was wonderful to see. It was wonderful to see all these different variety shows back in the 70s and early 80s. Well, with Hockey Night in Canada not returning to CBC this year, they have finally released their lineup starting in September in place of Hockey Night in Canada, the Saturday night lineup on CBC and CBC Jam. We just happen to have it at 7 p.m. Haldeman's Most Wanted, starring Ted Yates. Every week, Ted investigates shocking crimes such as, who stole the last butter tart in Caledonia? Why are there 47 tractors parked at Tim Hortons? The mystery of the disappearing fishing lures in Dunville. And the season finale, the Great Jar of Pickles Heist. At 8 p.m., Norfolk County ER, starring Trevor Stoico. A gripping medical drama where Trevor treats sunburns from Port Dover, corn on the cob injuries, people who thought Long Point mosquitoes were probably harmless. Every episode ends with someone saying, maybe we should have gone to Hamilton. 9 p.m., Rock and Ray Private Investigators, starring Rock and Ray Michaels. Two detectives solving Southern Ontario's toughest mysteries. Why does every arena smell exactly the same? Who keeps naming subdivisions after trees that don't exist there? At 10 p.m., Brantford's Got Problems, starring all three. A weekly reality show where Trevor tries to fix traffic circles. Ted attempts to explain municipal budgets. And Ray yells at geese. Nobody succeeds. 11 p.m., Corn, the musical. A six-part dramatic series about corn. That's it. Just corn. At $5 million an episode. It's CBC Saturday Night 2027 on 92.9 The Grand. Still cheaper than producing a six-part corn drama.
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0: I'd watch that. That corn, six series episodes. Oh, well worth it. Toto, bless the rains down in Africa next.
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0: Thursday's this or that, corn on the cob or watermelon. What do you prefer? Drop us a line on Facebook, 289-284-2556, if you'd like to debate that controversy. Or if you want to talk about it. Have a nice conversation, 1-866-929-2556. 6:45, I'm Trev Dale Garnett after Toto. Bless the rains down in Africa, here on The Grand.

0: 92.9 The Grand, playing the greatest hits of all time. We're singing in the sunshine today with Gail Garnett. 6:52, 8 away from 7. 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The man who invented rutabaga. Teddy, where are you, Teddy? It's Thursday. I love Thursday. Why? Because I get to talk to the newest superhero throughout Southern Ontario. It's the Tedinator.
1: Oh, no. If I'm a superhero, that's a real problem, Trevor. Hey, I got to tell you, though, in the last episode of my talk with you, we learned that your nickname is Gus.
0: Right.
1: Somehow derived by Costello, Abbott and Costello fame.
0: Yep.
1: That is true.
0: Yep.
1: However, it is only an urban legend that Elvis Costello and ABBA performed in concert together, and that you, Trevor Stoico, came out on stage and announced, "Ladies and gentlemen, please welcome ABBA and Costello." It's only an urban legend. Apparently that did not happen.
0: No comment. No comment at this time.
1: I want to get your comment on my question.
0: Yes.
1: I'm going to have answers to after 9 o'clock this morning, Trevor. Name a movie with a child star.
0: Oh, movie with a child star. Oh, Shirley Temple. I just don't know any Shirley Temple movies.
1: Yeah, that's the first one you think of, right?
0: Right.
1: Way, way back. Home Alone, you know?
0: Well, yeah, there's that guy, too, yeah.
1: There's that, and there's all kinds. What about you? You have a question for me.
0: I got a question for you. Thursday's this or that. I got to know, corn on the cob or watermelon?
1: Well, for me, it's watermelon. But right now, during the month of August, I'm going to go with corn on the cob. There's three different ways I do it.
0: Okay.
1: And I've done it with boiling water. I've done it on the barbecue. And I've also done it in the microwave, which is the way I've been doing it lately to save time. And lots of butter on it, for sure.
0: Nothing pertaining to candy corn. You don't do any candy corn on the barbecue?
1: No, candy corn is not good, especially on the teeth. And, you know, it's a little bit too sweet.
0: Gotcha.
1: It's not as sweet as you, though, Trevor.
0: Just like in rehearsal. Well done. Talk to you after 9.
1: Great day.

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1: Good morning, it's 7 o'clock. I'm Laura Hampshire. This is 92.9 The Grand News for the Haldeman Press. Here's what's making news this hour. There will be some temporary road closures in Jarvis today. They're to accommodate this weekend's Corn Fest. James Street and Park Street will be fully closed starting at noon and will not be reopening until Monday afternoon. More Marineland whales are on the move. Six belugas were removed from their tanks at the former theme park last night and are on their way to new homes south of the border. According to former trainer Phil Demers, there are still 11 more whales and four dolphins remaining, which are the last to remain in captivity in Canada. New data is highlighting how e-scooters and e-bikes can be dangerous for children. The Canadian Pediatric Surveillance Program says 10 kids, including six from Ontario, died from using e-scooters and bikes last year. 12 more were admitted to intensive care units and 26 were treated in hospital for more than a couple of days. The data shows more public education is needed. Trade talks continue in Washington today. A new round of 50% tariffs on a range of Canadian goods is set to take effect in exactly 1 week. The United States Trade Representative Jameson Greer has said the tariffs are a response to provincial bans on U.S. liquor, Canada's supply-managed dairy system, and quotas on certain U.S. vehicles. Tens of thousands of Canadians are calling for U.S. Ambassador to Canada to be kicked out of the country. They have signed an online petition saying the Canadian government should request Pete Hoekstra's removal from the position as Donald Trump's representative in Ottawa. Hoekstra is accused of making statements that undermine the Canada-U.S. diplomatic relationship and normalizing the Trump administration's threats to annex our country. It's DQ Miracle Treat Day. Proceeds from every Blizzard treat sold at participating Dairy Queen locations today will directly support local children's hospital foundations, including MAC Kids. In sports, the Blue Jays are on a roll, beating the Bo Sox for the third time in a row, 6-4, and are still in the thick of playoff contention. The finale of the series happens this afternoon. In the WNBA, the Toronto Tempo lost to Dallas 94-88. Weather is next.
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3: 703, your forecast looks like this. You're going to like this. Sunshine 27, humidex 31, UV index 8 or very high. Clear tonight, a low of 18, mixture of sun and cloud. High of 26 with a low of 15. Weekend, you want it? Here you go. For the Corn Fest in Jarvis, sunshine Saturday, a high of 26. For your trip to church on Sunday and maybe your slow pitch game or your golf game, there's that slim chance of shower. Still nice. High of 25. With a low of 18. We press refresh and we see 19 in Dunville, Burlington, Brantford, 18, Caledonia, and here in the Hammer, 17. There's weather and more at 92.9thegrand.fm. Linda, who just put the coffee on a few minutes ago, she's going to join us from Haldeman Pulse to plan the weekend. There are just so many things going on. Living thing, it's the electric light orchestra.

0: walking the dog this morning. It's the Hollies, 1968. With that, 92.9, the Grand, all a part of another summer of peace, love, and music. 11 minutes after 7 o'clock, 7-11, hoagie, corn dog, why not? Hey, corn, yeah, let's talk corn. We'll do that all morning long as we get ready for Corn Month. Corn Fest, there's another big corn event in Port Dover next weekend. Four of the best words in the English language, all you can eat. When they put them all together, that is the greatest. All you can eat, corn. You can never go wrong with that. You can't. And it's going to be a great weekend for the Corn Fest coming up in Jarvis this weekend. 28 today, 27 tomorrow, then a couple of 26s. We'll take that. 20 right now in Jarvis, Caledonia, Burlington, Brantford, in at 18.
1: Good morning, Haldimand County. 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The Hooves and Grooves Benefit Dance takes over the Caledonia Lions Hall on Saturday, featuring Genesee County performing live. 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
0: 7:15, I'm Trev. Good morning. 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

0: Arena the Grand, playing the greatest hits of all time. They were going to be called the Northern Lights. You know you've done well when they name an island after you. They were offered, though, $1 billion at one time to go on a 100-city tour in like 120 days. Just tour the globe, everything paid for, and we'll give you $1 billion. And at the time, they said no because they could not stand being in the same room together. That was about, I think, 10 years ago. Now, I think they'd like to reconsider. Who is that guy that offered us that money? You got the number? Of course, they'd be saying that in Swedish. 7:23 now. High today. You're looking at 28. 33 with the Humidex. 18 in Hagersville, Caledonia, Hamilton in at 18 as well. Take a chance and maybe get your pet, I don't know, maybe on a calendar. We are chatting with Logan this morning, the Director of Fundraising and Resource Development of the Brantford SPCA. They've got a really unique and a really fun contest coming up. It's called a calendar contest. Maybe tell me more about it, Logan.
1: So we've just launched our 2027 Brant County SPCA calendar contest where people can submit their own pets to be considered for our calendar.
0: What are your credentials?
1: 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So very, very exciting.
0: How do I get involved?
1: 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That's the easiest way to get involved, to either submit your pet or vote at brantcountyspca.com. And all of the funds that we raise with this campaign will be devoted to the animals at the Brant County SPCA.
0: 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And while you're there, click on Trev's Tail Waggers, brought to you by Beattie Animal Hospital, Harris Road in Brantford. We've got some wonderful animals up for adoption. Add a furry friend to your family. News is next after.

Good morning. It's 7:30. I'm Laura Hampshire. This is 92.9 The Grand News. Here's what's making news this hour. Preparations are underway for this weekend's Corn Fest in Jarvis. As a result, there will be some temporary road closures today. James Street and Park Street will be fully closed starting at noon and will not be reopening until Monday afternoon. Please choose alternate routes. A police officer has been shot in Toronto. They were responding to a call about a stolen e-bike this morning when the shooting happened. The officer suffered serious injuries but is expected to recover. A suspect has been arrested. E-scooters and e-bikes can be deadly for kids. The Canadian Pediatric Surveillance Program says 10 kids died from using the electronic devices last year, six of them in Ontario. 12 more were admitted to intensive care units and 26 were treated in the hospital for more than 2 days. Doctors who work in emergency departments across the country have also witnessed a dramatic rise in injuries. An Austrian man permanently banned from the United Kingdom for promoting extremist narratives is hoping to catch a break from Canada. Martin Selner hopes our country won't deny him entry ahead of a conference he's set to speak at in Hamilton this month. He's a keynote speaker for a conference of the Dominion Society, which advocates for the mass deportation of immigrants. A third batch of whales have left marine land for aquariums south of the border. Six more belugas.

0: flown to aquariums in Chicago and Atlanta. Two-thirds of Marineland whales have now been relocated, with only 11 remaining at the former Niagara theme park. Canada-U.S. Trade Minister Dominic LeBlanc remains in Washington today as Donald Trump's tariff deadline approaches. A new round of 50% tariffs on a range of Canadian goods is set to take effect in exactly 1 week. The U.S. Trade Representative says the tariffs are a response to provincial retaliatory bans on American liquor, Canada's supply-managed dairy system, and quotas on certain U.S. vehicles. In sports, for the third game in a row, the Blue Jays topped the Bo Sox, this time 6-4. The finale of the four-game set goes this afternoon. In the WNBA, the Toronto Tempo fell to Dallas 94-88. Weather is next.
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2: 7:33, the Hamilton Cardinals have two important games over the next couple of nights. They're in Barrie tonight to take on the Baycats, and then they're back here to take on the Jackfish of Welland. Game time tomorrow at Bernie Arbor Stadium. First pitch goes at 7:35. Should be nice for the ball game tomorrow. Should be nice for the ball game tonight. Going to be a great weekend for the Corn Fest people out in Jarvis. High today, you're looking at 28 with the Humidex, you're looking at 33, 28, 27, 26 expected for Friday, Saturday, and for Sunday. 18 in Jarvis, Caledonia, Hamilton, Burlington, Brantford, 17. There's weather and more at 92.9thegrand.fm. It is Corn Month. What do you prefer? Thursday's this or that? Corn on the cob or watermelon? Right now, it's about 60-40 for El Corno on the Cabo. Let us know how you feel. Drop us a line on Facebook. Tina Turner follows David Bowie.

0: summer of peace, love, and music. Music from the movies. Love Tina Turner. There's going to be a movie about Tina Turner coming out in 2027. She had a very interesting, turbulent, but interesting life. Just an incredible talent. What's love got to do with it? Got to do with it. What's corn got to do with it? Got to do with it. Well, to be honest, a lot. Attention, Southern Ontario. 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Corn season has arrived, and we are celebrating the only way a community should, with an absolutely unreasonable amount of corn. 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There's a corn eating contest, a corn shucking championship, corn maze, corn toss, corn karaoke, corn trivia, corn bingo, and for the kids, decorate your own corn. For the adults, defend your corn from a guy who puts ketchup on it. We've got corn races, corn art, corn sculptures, corn dancing, and the ever-popular guess how much corn is in this truck. And if you're still hungry after that, corn dogs, because nothing says sophistication like putting a vegetable on a stick and deep-frying it. So we'll see you in Jarvis this weekend and in Port Dover next weekend. It's corn, corn, and more corn. And the great thing is, it's not kale. Amen there. Everything gets underway at 3 o'clock in Jarvis tomorrow. They are closing some streets, so watch your drive to work this morning. Live music, craft vendors, car show, fireworks, disc golf tournament, and a whole lot more. Three great days. All the details at our website, 929thegrand.fm. Going to be a perfect weekend for it. Starting off with 28 today, 27 tomorrow. Jive talking. Some Bee Gees for you next.
1: Here's what's happening around town for Thursday, August 13th. I'm Matt Wilson. Starting tomorrow, enjoy one of the highlights of summer in Haldimand County at Jarvis Corn Fest. 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
0: And if you don't vote, you lose your right to complain. Remember that. Dems the rules here in Canada. 7:46, 14 from 8. 17 right now in Dunville, Hagersville, Hamilton, Burlington, Brantford. Also 17. Beatles, Twist and Shout from the movies. After the Bee Gees, also from the movies. Here's some jive talking for you.

0: and oh, so many other movies, but the one that really stands out was The Parade and doing their thing. Ferris Bueller's Day Off. Oh, God, there must have been 1,000 movies with that song. Twist and Shout, do I really have to say? Those are the Beatles. 753 high today. Say 28 with the Humidex, 33, then 27, 26, 26, that kind of thing. Upper 20s right through the Jarvis Cornfest long weekend. I mentioned a ton of things involving corn. One thing I forgot to mention that is the hippest thing now over the past year, I'd say the last 3 or 4 years, is cornhole. We've got a cornhole event today.
1: Cornhole.
0: Yes. When I say the word, it makes me giggle. Cornhole is at the Legion.
1: Waterford.
0: Yeah.
1: At the Waterford Legion every Thursday.
0: Winning at cornhole would be so

be available. What happens when you let your 8-year-old nephew name a sport or name a whale? Sperm whale. Could have been worse, I guess. Booger whale. Oh, by the way, if you see belugas at Pearson today, there's a reason. We'll get into that. News coming up. Layla, here's Derek and the Domino.

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1: Good morning, it's 8 o'clock. I'm Laura Hampshire. This is 92.9 The Grand News. Here's what's making news this hour. There will be some temporary road closures in Jarvis today. They're to accommodate this weekend's Corn Fest. James Street and Park Street will be fully closed starting at noon and will not be reopening until Monday afternoon. A Toronto police officer has been shot and rushed to hospital this morning. Police say the officer was shot near Bloor and Sherburn by a suspect wanted for stealing an e-bike. Their injuries are being described as serious but not life-threatening. The suspect was taken into custody. New data is highlighting how e-scooters and e-bikes can be dangerous for children. The Canadian Pediatric Surveillance Program says 10 kids, including 6 from Ontario, died from using e-scooters and bikes last year. 12 more were admitted to intensive care units and 26 were treated in hospital for more than a couple of days. The data shows more public education is needed. More Marineland whales are on the move. 6 belugas were removed from their tanks at the former theme park last night and are on their way to new homes south of the border. According to former trainer Phil Demers, there are still 11 more whales and 4 dolphins remaining, which are the last to remain in captivity in Canada. Trade talks continue in Washington today. A new round of 50% tariffs on a range of Canadian goods is set to take effect in exactly 1 week. The United States Trade Representative Jamieson Greer has said the tariffs are a response to provincial bans on U.S. liquor, Canada's supply-managed dairy system, and quotas on certain U.S. vehicles. Tens of thousands of Canadians are calling for U.S. ambassador to Canada to be kicked out of the country. They have signed an online petition saying the Canadian government should request Pete Hoekstra's removal from the position as Donald Trump's representative in Ottawa. Hoekstra is accused of making statements that undermine the Canada-U.S. diplomatic relationship and normalizing the Trump administration's threats to annex our country. It's DQ Miracle Treat Day. Proceeds from every Blizzard treat sold at participating Dairy Queen locations today will directly support local children's hospital foundations, including MAC Kids. In sports, the Blue Jays are on a roll, beating the Bo Sox for the third time in a row, 6-4, and are still in the thick of playoff contention. The finale of the series happens this afternoon. In the WNBA, the Toronto Tempo lost to Dallas 94-88. Weather is next.
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3: 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Please, 804 sunshine, mixture of sun and cloud throughout the day. Today, high of 27, humidex near 31. Mixture of sun and cloud for tomorrow, high of 27 with a low of 15. For the rest of your Corn Fest weekend in Jarvis, sunshine 26 Saturday. Slim chance of a shower, a high of 25 on Sunday. In Jarvis right now, it's 16. Burlington, Brantford, Cayuga, along with Caledonia, 17 degrees. There's weather and more at 92.9thegrand.fm. If you're heading down to the airport in Toronto, Pearson, you may notice some really, really big characters dressed in a trench coat, dark glasses, and a hat. You may hear them go, and maybe spray water out of their back. They're belugas. They're going to their new homes in the U.S. That's how my brain works. I'm picturing this in cartoon. It could happen. Hey, what? I would like you to share some memories of Marineland, if you don't mind. 289-284-2556. Wild World, it's Cat Stevens.

0: 92.9 The Grand, playing the greatest hits of all time. Nancy Sinatra, who wore nothing but her boots and a spread on Playboy a while back. These boots are made for walking. That's just what they'll do a dozen minutes after 8 o'clock. High today of 28 with the Humidex. Feel like 33. Rest of your weekend for whatever you have planned. Remember, shop local, support local, listen local, eat local, and always play local. Got it all? Did you get all that? Good. You're looking at about, I'd say, 26, 27 for the rest of the week. And when you do your shopping, have you ever been to a place? I'm sure there is in your area of Hamilton or wherever you live in southern Ontario. There was that shop that's been open since the beginning of time. They opened up and they basically made the city around that certain place. Fred's Shoes. Fred's Shoes was a place back home that opened in 1827, just a couple of years after Ted was born. And it's been there since the beginning of time, as long as I can remember. And we would always take our shoes and everything else, buy our stuff from Fred. He's still alive. I think he's 214 years of age. Heard he's finally retiring. He's finally retiring. So I decided, you know what? I'm going to give him a call. Wish him all the best on his retirement. So I call him back in Melville, Saskatchewan, answers the phone.
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0: And I go, hi, Fred. I just want to wish you well. It's Trevor, little Trevor, the fat little pierogi from down the block, you know, who bought those hush puppies, who actually brought in those hush puppies to fix. And he goes, Stoico, hush puppies, hold on. And I can hear him. Walking in the back. He's walking in the back and you can hear him. No, Fred, come on back. I'm just wishing you well. He comes back and says, hush puppies, Stoico. They'll be ready Tuesday. True story. Eye of the tiger, survivor. God bless you, Fred.
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0: Go Cardinals, go. Go Blue Jays, go for that matter. The Hamilton Cardinals in a good playoff spot. They are in action tonight in Barrie. Then they're back here against Welland. Two huge games over the next couple of nights. 7:35, first pitch at Bernie Arbor tomorrow. We've got tickets to the final regular season game, August 30th against the Brantford Red Sox. Fan appreciation night down at the stadium. All you got to do is go to our website, 92.9thegrand.fm, click on the freebies tab, give us the details, and we'll announce the winner of those tickets tomorrow. Village people on the way from Rocky 3, I think, or 23. Here's Survivor. It's Eye of the Tiger, 92.9 The Grand.

0: 92.9 The Grand, playing the greatest hits of all time with the Village People. What they just sang. As we salute our military. God bless all of you, men and women who are serving and who have served for Canada, overseas, locally, wherever. I always think of my dad. Picture of him. Back in 61 to 64, he was in the Canadian Navy. Never saw any war action, but he thought he was going to war. I'll never forget. He always thought he was going to war when JFK was shot, was assassinated, because they all thought it was the Cubans, and he was in that area at the time. I always loved Remembrance Day, just because I got to go with my dad during that procession. So proud of my dad, and he wore his medals, his poppy, and it was just a very solemn occasion. So proud of my dad. And then afterwards, after the at the Legion, after a couple of wobbly pops, it opened up so many stories. So many stories. Why not join the Legion? They're celebrating their 100th year. You don't have to be in a war or, you know, served your country. Just join. It's well worth it. It's well worth it. 8:23 in the sunshine, 16 Cayuga, Jarvis, Caledonia, 17. This morning we're chatting with Tammy Embry. Oh, great.
1: The mother of...
0: It's not working. Oh, I had this interview all lined up and ready to go. I tell you what, I'll try and get it on for you a little later on, but, you know, computers have a mind of their own. News, weather, sports coming your way in just a little bit. Blue Jays are on a roll. Looking for the sweep this afternoon. Here's Trooper. Round, round we go with more computers. Oh, my God.

0: 92.9 The Grand, playing the greatest hits of all time, all a part of another summer of peace, love, and music. It's round two, Trooper 2.0. The youngsters, the boys are starting to do that now, seeing that Ray McGuire and Smitty have decided to call it a career. But what a career, over 50 years together performing as Trooper, one of Canada's greatest party bands. We're about 26 minutes now after 8 o'clock. Sunshine today, high of 27, 31 with the Humidex, 16 right now. Dunnville, Hagersville, Cayuga, Jarvis, and at 17. This morning we're chatting with Tammy. Well, he was all ready to go. Come on, work with me here. This morning we're chatting with Tammy Embry. It's just not working. We've got news. It was working in rehearsal. It really, really was. Take it from me. Let me see if I can press this button, see if this works.
1: Of Keisha.
0: You hear anything?
1: The lady who was behind a fundraiser for her daughter, Keisha.
0: Nope, not working. Okay. Doesn't want to play, doesn't want to play. Computers. 2026. You live and die by them, don't you? Heart. Live radio. You got to love it. This is Dreamboat Annie, 92.9 The Grand.

0: morning. It's 8:30. I'm Laura Hampshire. This is 92.9 The Grand News. Here's what's making news this hour. Preparations are underway for this weekend's Corn Fest in Jarvis. As a result, there will be some temporary road closures today. James Street and Park Street will be fully closed starting at noon and will not be reopening until Monday afternoon. Please choose alternate routes. A police officer has been shot in Toronto. They were responding to a call about a stolen e-bike this morning when the shooting happened. The officer suffered serious injuries but is expected to recover. A suspect has been arrested. E-scooters and e-bikes can be deadly for kids. The Canadian Pediatric Surveillance Program says 10 kids died from using the electronic devices last year, six of them in Ontario. 12 more were admitted to intensive care units and 26 were treated in the hospital for more than 2 days. Doctors who work in emergency departments across the country have also witnessed a dramatic rise in injuries. An Austrian man permanently banned from the United Kingdom for promoting extremist narratives is hoping to catch a break from Canada. Martin Selner hopes our country won't deny him entry ahead of a conference he's set to speak at in Hamilton this month. He's a keynote speaker for a conference of the Dominion Society, which advocates for the mass deportation of immigrants. A third batch of whales have left marine land for aquariums south of the border. Six more belugas were placed into specialized tanks last night that were driven to Toronto's Pearson Airport to be flown to aquariums in Chicago and Atlanta. Two-thirds of Marineland whales have now been relocated, with only 11 remaining at the former Niagara theme park. Canada-U.S. Trade Minister Dominic LeBlanc remains in Washington today as Donald Trump's tariff deadline approaches. A new round of 50% tariffs on a range of Canadian goods is set to take effect in exactly 1 week. The U.S. Trade Representative says the tariffs are a response to provincial retaliatory bans on American liquor, Canada's supply-managed dairy system, and quotas on certain U.S. vehicles. In sports, for the third game in a row, the Blue Jays topped the Bo Sox, this time 6-4. The finale of the four-game set goes this afternoon. In the WNBA, the Toronto Tempo fell to Dallas 94-88. Weather is next.
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2: And a special good morning to Creekside Construction. Thanks for having us on here this morning, 92.9 The Grand. 8:33, sunshine throughout the day today. We've got that throughout the many different counties. Enjoy a 27 for a high today. Cloud tonight, a low of 18, mixture of sun and cloud for tomorrow. 26 for a high with a low of 15. 26 Saturday, 25 on Sunday. 18 Burlington, Brantford, KU.

busy weekend planned on the eve of a corn fest. Corn, and more corn. At least it's not kale. You'll love it. Your choice, by the way. Your choice. Corn on the cob or watermelon when it comes to Thursdays, this or that. We've got the corn fest. We've got so many things. Find out what's happening this weekend. Linda from Haldeman Pulse will join us after Stevie Wonder. He follows the foundation.

0: 92.9 The Grand, playing the greatest hits of all time, all a part of another summer of peace, love, and music. That is Stevie Wonder. Isn't she lovely? 20 minutes away from 9. I got to explain something, all right? It must have been really bizarre what you heard about 15, 20 minutes ago where I couldn't hear. Here is a little insight when it comes to radio, okay? A lot of these interviews, a lot of these different things, I prepare ahead of time. It's not, air quote, live. They're on computer. And I press a button ready to play, and it plays usually. Now, when I shut off my microphone, I could hear it. When I hear nothing, I'm thinking there's nothing on the air. It turns out that I guess there was. And you're going, what station are you listening to? I can hear you. Shut up. I can't hear you. You're talking over this. Well, that's what happened. From my point of view, I'm thinking we have dead air because there's nothing on. But according to Kim, and God bless you, Kim, thank you so much for dropping me a line, 289-284-2556, our text line, saying, I heard it. You're talking over it. Quiet. Let her talk. So I apologize profusely. I'm just being honest with you fine people, because you are the best listeners in all of Canada. I 100% apologize, but from my end, I couldn't hear diddly squat. All I could hear was my stomach growling, but that that's like feedback. That's like you don't want to hear it. It's like it's like whales mating. It's not a good sound. What a good sound is hearing this young lady. Where are you, dear? Are you there, Linda?
1: Good morning, Haldimand County. There's a lot happening this weekend, so here are a few events to put on your radar. The Hooves and Grooves Benefit Dance takes over the Caledonia Lions Hall on Saturday, featuring Genesee County performing live. 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I'm Linda from Haldimand County Pulse. Have a great weekend.
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0: Well, that sounds like a lot of fun. A man who won a race down at Flamborough, Ted Yates. 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I don't know if that's cheating or not. He's in next.

0: the Grand Ole, a part of another summer of peace, love, and music. Skylark is the name of the band. Little ditty about Wildflower. She's a wildflower. 8:51. 9 away from 9 o'clock. Bringing back some memories of marine land. A couple of beluga whales, I think a half a dozen, are being sent to different aquariums, other places in the U.S. They're at the airport as we speak. There's only a handful of mammals left, a few dolphins, a few beluga whales, that kind of thing. And I thought, you know, let's share some stories about marine land. Good morning, Trevor, my sister-in-law, Aria Fasching. I probably butchered that last name. I apologize. F-A-C-H-I-N, Aria. I think that's right. E-R-I-A. She was a singer back in the 80s and sang the very first commercial, Everyone Loves Marine Land. I remember that. I think everybody remembers that. Everyone loves marine land. She sadly passed away in 1996, but her voice lives on. Whenever I think of marine land, I think of my sister-in-law. Thank you, Donna. As I mentioned, and I've said it 1,000 times, we have the best listeners in all of Canada. We do. Just going out of their way to share memories, share stories. That's what life is all about. Thank you so much, Donna. God bless you, and thank you for listening to 92.9 The Grand. Where's Ted? Is Ted here? Oh, Teddy. It's Thursday. I love Thursday. Why? Because I get to talk to the newest superhero throughout Southern Ontario. It's the Tedinator.
1: Oh, no. If I'm a superhero, that's a real problem, Trevor. Hey, I got to tell you, though, in the last episode of my talk with you, we learned that your nickname is Gus.
0: Right.
1: Somehow derived by Costello, Abbott and Costello fame.
0: Yep.
1: That is true.
0: Yep.
1: However, it is only an urban legend that Elvis Costello and ABBA performed in concert together, and that you, Trevor Stoico, came out on stage and announced, "Ladies and gentlemen, please welcome ABBA and Costello." It's only an urban legend. Apparently that did not happen.
0: No comment. No comment at this time.
1: I want to get your comment on my question.
0: Yes.
1: I'm going to have answers to after 9 o'clock this morning, Trevor. Name a movie with a child star.
0: Oh, movie with a child star. Oh, Shirley Temple. I just don't know any Shirley Temple movies.
1: Yeah, that's the first one you think of, right?
0: Right.
1: Way, way back. Well, Home Alone, you know?
0: Well, yeah, there's that guy, too, yeah.
1: There's that, and there's all kinds. What about you? You have a question for me.
0: I got a question for you. Thursday's this or that. I got to know, corn on the cob or watermelon?
1: Well, for me, it's watermelon. But right now, during the month of August, I'm going to go with corn on the cob. There's three different ways I do it.
0: Okay.
1: And I've done it with boiling water. I've done it on the barbecue. And I've also done it in the microwave, which is the way I've been doing it lately to save time. And lots of butter on it, for sure.
0: Nothing pertaining to candy corn. You don't do any candy corn on the barbecue?
1: No, candy corn is not good, especially on the teeth. And, you know, it's a little bit too sweet.
0: Gotcha.
1: It's not as sweet as you, though, Trevor.
0: Just like in rehearsal. Well done. Talk to you after 9.
1: Great day.

92.9 The Grand, playing the greatest hits of all time. And to read the eighth, I am. And to read the eighth, I am. Doo-doo-doo. Herman's Hermits. News, weather, sports on the way. Enjoy the day. Enjoy the sunshine. And by the way, if you're going to play Springview Farms Golf Course, you find that yellow pinnacle, it's mine. Report it to the pro shop. Do not put it in your bag. Put it somewhere safe. And please return it. It's mine. 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
2: Good morning. It's 9 o'clock. I'm Laura Hampshire. This is 92.9 The Grand News for Boonstra Heating and Air Conditioning. Here's what's making news this hour. There will be some temporary road closures in Jarvis today. They're to accommodate this weekend's Corn Fest. James Street and Park Street will be fully closed starting at noon and will not be reopening until Monday afternoon. A Toronto police officer has been shot and rushed to hospital this morning. Police say the officer was shot near Bloor and Sherbourne by a suspect wanted for stealing an e-bike. Their injuries are being described as serious but not life-threatening. The suspect was taken into custody. New data is highlighting how e-scooters and e-bikes can be dangerous for children. The Canadian Pediatric Surveillance Program says 10 kids, including 6 from Ontario, died from using e-scooters and bikes last year. 12 more were admitted to intensive care units and 26 were treated in hospital for more than a couple of days. The data shows more public education is needed. More Marineland whales are on the move. 6 belugas were removed from their tanks at the former theme park last night and are on their way to new homes south of the border. According to former trainer Phil Demers, there are still 11 more whales and 4 dolphins remaining, which are the last to remain in captivity in Canada. Trade talks continue in Washington today. A new round of 50% tariffs on a range of Canadian goods is set to take effect in exactly 1 week. The United States Trade Representative Jameson Greer has said the tariffs are a response to provincial bans on U.S. liquor, Canada's supply-managed dairy system, and quotas on certain U.S. vehicles. Tens of thousands of Canadians are calling for U.S. Ambassador to Canada to be kicked out of the country. They have signed an online petition saying the Canadian government should request Pete Hoekstra's removal from the position as Donald Trump's representative in Ottawa. Hoekstra is accused of making statements that undermine the Canada-U.S. diplomatic relationship and normalizing the Trump administration's threats to annex our country. It's DQ Miracle Treat Day. Proceeds from every Blizzard treat sold at participating Dairy Queen locations today will directly support local children's hospital foundations, including MAC Kids. In sports, the Blue Jays are on a roll, beating the Bo Sox for the third time in a row, 6-4, and are still in the thick of playoff contention. The finale of the series happens this afternoon. In the WNBA, the Toronto Tempo lost to Dallas 94-88. Weather is next.
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4: 904, sunshine 27 for a high today, a low of 18 tonight. But the Humidex, by the way, this afternoon, it will feel like 33. 25 for tomorrow in the sunshine to kick off your weekend, your Corn Fest weekend in Jarvis, low down to 15, mid-20s for the rest of your weekend. 18, Jarvis, Caledonia, Hamilton, Burlington, Brantford in at 19. 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

92.9 The Grand, playing the greatest hits of all time, is Simon and Garfunkel, Homeward Bound. Somewhere, someone is. Hey, it's bound to be a great day for any and all of your outdoor plans today. Enjoy it, please, with us. Good morning, I'm Chad Yates. Got some great stuff coming up on your Thursday, and answers to my Facebook posting, name a movie with a child star. Well, there's a lot of them. We'll get to some of them in a few minutes from now. Right now, I won't back down.

0: 92.9 The Grand, playing the greatest hits of all time in another summer of peace, love, and music. I'm on fire for you, baby. That's April Wine here with Tad Yates on your Thursday. Well, I got a huge response to my Facebook posting, name a movie with a child star. Now, how many of these have you seen? Indiana Jones and the Temple of Doom, Poltergeist, The Exorcist, The Champ, National Velvet, E.T., Old Yeller, Stand By Me, Harry Potter, Taxi Driver, Firestarter, Paper Moon, Home Alone, and all the Shirley Temple movies, Helen Keller's story, Lassie, Flipper, Matilda, Sandlot, and so many more. Coming up in just a few minutes from now, today's question, musically next, Queen, Double the Pleasure, with two songs in one, right after this on 92.9 The Grand.
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14: Mix of sun and cloud today with a high of 27, humidex near 30. Partly cloudy tonight with a low of 18. Tomorrow, mix of sun and cloud with a high of 26. Mainly sunny Saturday, also a high of 26, and a chance of showers Sunday with a high of 25.

92.9 The Grand, playing the greatest hits of all time with Canadian duo Miles and Lenny. Can you give it all to me? Hey, can you give me the answer to my posting on our Facebook page? I posted this question for you just a few minutes ago. It's that time of the year, summertime, carnivals, and my question is, do you or did you play any of the games at carnivals? Yeah, maybe the ring toss or the shooting gallery or the fish pond, whatever. I'm looking forward to your answer on that. It's on our Facebook page right now. And coming up in a few minutes from now, my tune teaser. Today I'll be looking for one more answer. Right now, Chicago, with one of the hottest songs from the summer of 1970. 25 or 6 to 4 on the ring.

0: 92.9 The Grand, playing the greatest hits of all time in another summer of peace, love, and music. It's The Band here with Ted Yates. And the weight, the kind that's easy to gain. Is my tune teaser easy today? It could be. Check it out, please. I'm looking for a one-word answer. These music artists all had songs with what word in the title? Number one, Cat Stevens. Two, George Harrison. Three, Boston. Four, U2. And five, John Lennon. So please think about that. And while you're there on our Facebook page, please check out my feature, Songs from the Summer Months. And today, it's Pictures of Matchstick Men by Status Quo from the summer of 1968. You can watch original fun footage from back then of them performing it. And please read my 10-minute of trivia while you're there. Next, when Gilbert O'Sullivan's Alone Again naturally dropped from number one in August of 1972, it was replaced by the summertime favorite that I'll play next here on The Grand.
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4: Mix of sun and cloud today with a high of 27, Humidex near 30. Partly cloudy tonight with a low of 18. Tomorrow, mix of sun and cloud with a high of 26. Mainly sunny Saturday, also a high of 26, and a chance of showers Sunday with a high of 25.

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0: the greatest hits of all time, Hearts, Dreamboat Annie, and a dreamy Thursday. Great for any and all of your outdoor plans. Nice day today on your Thursday. Good morning, I'm Chad Yates. That song was short, too, just like the song Stay I played a few minutes ago. Dreamboat Annie is a minute and 46 seconds long, and a song they recorded in Vancouver back in the late 70s when they were living in Canada. How about Canadian band Rush? What a huge following. And tonight, they'll be wrapping up the fourth of four concerts at the Scotiabank Arena. Last night, I was at Lakeside Park in Port Dalhousie, and I was talking to some Rush fans. They were there at the Neil Peart Pavilion hanging around, and yeah, they are huge super fans. I've talked to someone from Washington, also two guys from Germany, and some people from Australia to see Rush in concert in Toronto. And amazing the following this band has. And coming up later this hour, I'm going to play one of their greatest hits. And you know you're legendary when you can fill four nights at the Scotiabank Arena. Coming up next, one big hit by Supertramp that featured Rick Davies on lead vocals. It's up right after this.
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8: Mix of sun and cloud today with a high of 27, Humidex near 30. Partly cloudy tonight with a low of 18. Tomorrow, mix of sun and cloud with a high of 26. Mainly sunny Saturday, also a high of 26, and a chance of showers Sunday with a high of 25.

If the 92.9 The Grand Events Cruiser is rocking, then we've got the music up too loud again. Happens a lot. It's where all of the action is. 92.9 The Grand.

0: The greatest hits of all time. Good morning, I'm Ted Yates with Burton Cummings. Never had a lady before. And before that, Frankie Valli, My Eyes Adored You. Frankie Valli just recently announced his retirement at the age of 92. Hey, we got a great grand freebie for you. This is the last day to get in on it, so please head over to our website, click on the freebies tab to get in on it. I'm talking about the Hamilton Cardinals. Sunday, August 30th, the Hamilton Cardinals take on the Brantford Red Sox at Bernie Arbor Stadium. It's a fan appreciation night, and we've got tickets. 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All part of another summer of peace, love, and music on 92.9. The Grand. Coming up in just a moment, Rush, who wrap up their four nights at the Scotiabank Arena tonight. I'll play their biggest hit of all right after Elton John's most critically acclaimed hit, right after this on The Grand.
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10: Some sunshine in Haldimand today with a high of 27, a humidex of 30. Partly cloudy tonight with a low of 18. Tomorrow, more sunshine with a high of 26. Again, Saturday, also a high of 26, but there is a chance of showers on Sunday with a high of 25.

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0: greatest hits of all time. It's Street Hard and Tin Soldier marching along in a beautiful Thursday morning in another summer of peace, love, and music. Good morning, I'm Ted Yates. I'm marching in here Friday night and Saturday night, Daryl McLean with his beach party, and it's going to be another fun one. This weekend, Daryl's going to be featuring Elvis Presley every hour because this Saturday was the anniversary of the day we lost Elvis back in 1977. Hard to believe next year will be the 50th anniversary of the death of the king of rock and roll. His music lives on right here. And this Saturday is the anniversary, first of 3 days of Woodstock back in 1969. Coming up next, apparently this classic number one 70s soulful classic was written in just 5 minutes. Al Green delivers it in just a moment.
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9: 92.9 The Grand. A mix of sun and cloud today with a high of 27, humidex near 30. Partly cloudy tonight with a low of 18. Tomorrow, a mix of sun and cloud with a high of 26. Mainly sunny Saturday, also a high of 26, and a chance of showers Sunday with a high of 25.

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0: The greatest hits of all time. Good morning, I'm Chad Yates with great one-hit wonder Sanford Townsend Band with Smoke from a Distant Fire. Unfortunately, these days we think of wildfires more than we think of campfires. Please check out my tune teaser. It's on our Facebook page right now. I'm going to give you the answer shortly after 12 noon. Today I'm looking for a one-word answer. These music artists all had songs with what word in the title? And it's a good word. Number one, Cat Stevens. 2, George Harrison. 3, Boston. 4, U2. And 5, John Lennon. And while you're there on our Facebook page, please check out my feature songs from the summer months. And today, it's Pictures of Matchstick Men from British band Status Quo from the summer of 1968. You can watch original fun footage of them performing it from back then. And please read my tidbit of trivia while you're there. Coming up next, the Eagles with the title song from one of their later albums. Next, here on 92.9 The Grand.
1: Here's what's happening around town for Thursday, August 13th. I'm Matt Wilson. 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And the final Norfolk Reach Halt Healthy Habits, Healthy Minds program of the summer is running this Saturday. 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
7: 92.9 The Grand, radar weather.
8: We'll get some sunshine in Haldeman today with a high of 27, a humidex of 30. Partly cloudy tonight with a low of 18. Tomorrow, more sunshine with a high of 26. Again, Saturday, also a high of 26, but there is a chance of showers on Sunday with a high of 25.

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3: Good afternoon, it's 12 o'clock. I'm Laura Hampshire. This is 92.9 The Grand News for John's Interiors. Here's what's making news this hour. A Toronto police officer is expected to recover after being shot early this morning. The officer was investigating the theft of an e-bike at the time. They suffered serious injuries while the suspect was taken into custody. A random traffic stop in Haldimand has resulted in the arrest of a suspected drunk driver. Officers pulled over a vehicle last night at Broad and Cedar Streets. Following an investigation, the female driver was taken into custody for being impaired with a BAC over 80. In addition to charges, fines, and a court date, the woman's license has been suspended and her vehicle impounded. Doug Ford says taxpayer-funded social assistance was never meant to support people living in Ontario illegally, and as of today, it doesn't. The province is enacting new rules for social assistance payments so people considered illegal immigrants cannot receive the benefits. Social Services Minister Michael Parsa says the changes will ensure the programs are there for the people who they were intended to support. The inaugural Grand Erie Learning Open is being called a hole-in-one. The sold-out tournament last week brought together more than 140 golfers, employees, and community members for a day of golf in support of students across the Grand Erie District School Board. Through registrations, sponsorships, and silent auction donations, more than $40,000 was raised for the Learning Foundation. There will be some temporary road closures in Jarvis today. They're to accommodate this weekend's Corn Fest. James Street and Park Street are being fully closed this hour and will not be reopening until Monday afternoon. Family Game Night is coming up at the Hagersville Active Living Center. The interactive event is designed for all ages. It includes board games, group challenges, team activities, puzzles, and card games. Family Game Night takes place tomorrow, but spaces are limited, so you are being asked to pre-register online. In sports, Max Scherzer is set to get the start today as the Blue Jays look to earn a fourth straight victory against the Bo Sox. The Cardinals are in Barrie. In the CFL, the Lions visit the Stampeders. There are six preseason games in the NFL, including the Lions versus the Bengals, Packers facing the Steelers, the Colts taking on the Patriots, and the Chargers playing the Texans. Weather is next.
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3: 92.9 The Grand Radar Weather. A mix of sun and cloud today with a high of 27, humidex near 30. Partly cloudy tonight with a low of 18. Tomorrow, mix of sun and cloud with a high of 26. Mainly sunny Saturday, also a high of 26, and a chance of showers Sunday with a high of 25.

0: The greatest hits of all time, Let It Ride, Bachman Turner Overdrive, who broke up. Yeah, they disbanded on this date back in 1977, but 5 years later, they reformed. Good afternoon. I'm Tad Yates. Now, the answer to my tune teaser, a one-word answer. These music artists all had songs with what word in the title? So the answer is, these music artists all had songs with the word peace in the title. Yeah, it's a good word. Number one, Cat Stevens, Peace Train. Two, George Harrison, Give Me Love, Give Me Peace on Earth. Three, Boston, Peace of Mind. Four, U2, Peace on Earth. And number five, John Lennon, Give Peace a Chance. So the answer being, these music artists all had songs with the word peace in the title. Watch for my next tune teaser on our Facebook page tomorrow morning. What classic 70s hit includes We're Still Having Fun? It's in the lyrics. What's the song? Find out in just a moment.
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13: Mix of sun and cloud today with a high of 27, humidex near 30. Partly cloudy tonight with a low of 18. Tomorrow, mix of sun and cloud with a high of 26. Mainly sunny Saturday, also a high of 26, and a chance of showers Sunday with a high of 25.

0: The greatest hits of all time. Good afternoon. I'm Ted Yates with 10cc. I'm not in love. In another summer of peace, love, and music. Hey, you gotta love this. Jarvis Cornfest kicks off tomorrow afternoon at 3, continues through Sunday. 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And we and the Grand Erie District School Board are teaming up for our annual 929 The Grand Back to School Drive, proudly supported by Lynn Adams and Paula Cote of RE/MAX Escarpment Realty. We can all make a difference so that every student walks into the classroom ready to learn. And you can drop off your donations at the Libro Credit Union in Caledonia, Heslip Ford in Hagersville, or at the Hagersville Legion, Branch 164. Thank you. Coming up just ahead, Lighthouse, with the song that drummer Skip Prokop from Hamilton wrote one summer afternoon while laying in a child's inflatable pool. Listen for it. It's up right after Eric Clapton's first big solo hit, next on The Grand.
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13: Some sunshine in Haldimand today with a high of 27, a humidex of 30. Partly cloudy tonight with a low of 18. Tomorrow, more sunshine with a high of 26. Again, Saturday, also a high of 26, but there is a chance of showers on Sunday with a high of 25.

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0: the greatest hits of all times, Cooper Brothers here with Tad Yates. I'll know her when I see her. And I was just thinking when I was playing Danger Zone by Kenny Loggins from the Top Gun movie that kids and grandkids, will they get to experience drive-in movie theaters like we did? All the great memories of going to the drive-in? Well, there's still a few around, and Starlight Drive-In is in Hamilton at 59 Green Mountain Road in Stony Creek. And then there's the Skyway Drive-In in Font Hill with four screens. Pick a perfect movie night, go see two movies, and their first-run movies, too. Yeah, let's keep drive-in movie theaters alive. And not just a memory for the kids and grandkids. Coming up, a Beatles hit from the summer of 66. That was the summer they went on tour for the very last time. And I'm going to play a Beatles hit that had Yellow Submarine on one side of the single and the one I'll play in just a moment on the other. It's up right after the biggest hit of all from the Ozark Mountain Daredevils. Next.
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9: Mix of sun and cloud today with a high of 27, Humidex near 30. Partly cloudy tonight with a low of 18. Tomorrow, mix of sun and cloud with a high of 26. Mainly sunny Saturday, also a high of 26, and a chance of showers Sunday with a high of 25.

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0: The greatest hits of all time. Good afternoon. I'm Ted Yates with Lulu to Sir with Love. Originally, The Other Side was a hit, The Boat That I Row, written by Neil Diamond. And then they flipped it, and To Sir with Love became a big hit that year from the movie of the same name, which Lulu also starred. Good afternoon. Hope you're having a great one. Coming up, Rockin' Ray Michaels to take you through your Thursday afternoon. Lots of fun stuff. And then Gary Chittum joins you tonight at 6. I'm Ted Yates, and I'll talk to you tomorrow morning after Trevor Stoiko starts your Friday. Lots of good stuff with Trevor on the Grand Morning Show. And please give me your answer to my posting on our Facebook page today. Think back. Carnivals. Do you or did you play any of the great games, or the games, I should say, at carnivals? How much money did you spend trying to get that big stuffed animal? I'm looking forward to your answer. It's on our Facebook page right now. And we'll go over some of the answers shortly after 9 tomorrow morning here on 92.9 The Grand. Have a grand day with us.
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8: We'll get some sunshine in Haldeman today with a high of 27, a humidex of 30. Partly cloudy tonight with a low of 18. Tomorrow, more sunshine with a high of 26. Again, Saturday, also a high of 26, but there is a chance of showers on Sunday with a high of 25.

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0: all together now. Burton Cummings, My Own Way to Rock on the Road Show on this Thursday afternoon. Stephen, all good on your end, brother?
1: Yes, sir.
0: Are you ready now? We're going to get you the spin of the day. You know, I just want to mention this, if I could. Did you watch the meteor shower last night?
1: Yeah,
0: I didn't see anything. I didn't see much. I didn't see nothing, actually. So I went to NASA Live, where they were supposed to be showing this. And I expected to watch a nice, you know, of the skyline, the sky, you know, and meteor showers going on and stuff like that. Finally, at 1:30 this morning, I said, I got to get to bed. I got to get some sleep. And so I went to bed. They were showing it, like, then from NASA, you would see the moon in a little dot moving kind of thing. And it's like, is that the meteor shower? I was expecting, like, you know, something like a fireworks kind of thing going on. Well, oh well. Oh well. Just, oh well. My tough luck, I guess. All right, Stephen, hit the big red button, please.
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0: First time for you and first time for me. Roll it. Wow. Okay, I got to hear that one. I got to hear that one at least once more. Sounds familiar. All right, if you think you know what that was, head to the Facebook page right now. Post your answer. National Filet Mignon Day today. That's, how do you like your filet mignons? You know, like rare, still mooing kind of thing? Medium rare? Medium well? Well done? Let me know on the Facebook page. Yum. I like mine well done. Thank you.
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0: Rock and Ray's radar weather. What you see is what you get for the balance of the afternoon. Sun, a little cloud, warm temperatures, humid, high UV, sitting at 8. Partly cloudy tonight, down to 16 degrees. Tomorrow, sun and cloud, high of 26. Right now, it's 29 degrees in Caledonia. We got 30 in Hamilton, 32 degrees in Grimsby. And we got a bit of a humid X factor out there, feeling about 33, 34 degrees. Here comes music from Queen and David Bowie. 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

0: greatest hits of all time. Van Halen and Jump on the Road Show this Thursday afternoon. We're rocking, right? A full forecast coming up. It's a warm one out there. Beautiful weather, as I said earlier. Embrace it. Embrace this summer weather because it's not going to last long. But I'm hoping Mother Nature's not listening because I'm hoping that summer will extend itself. Fingers crossed. All right, fingers crossed. Yeah. All right, time for another spin of the day. We're going to do that right now. On the way at 3:20, the impossible question. Got a great one for you today. Please do not search or Google the answer on this one. Going to be a little tough. And I'll explain to you more about that question coming up in about a half hour from now. In the meantime, Stephen, are you good to go?
1: Yes, sir.
0: All right, let's roll that spin of the day. Here it is. Listen carefully. Got it. Got it. And I got it. Tell you what it is in 2 hours' time. You tell me what it is right now. If you think you know what it is, head to the Facebook page. Good luck. Hopefully you take home the bragging rights this afternoon.
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0: Rockin' Ray's radar with what you see is what you get for the balance of this Thursday afternoon. Partly cloudy tonight, down to 16 degrees. You might see the odd little meteor shower going on. I was hoping on NASA doing something. Nothing that I expected, that's for sure. We've got sun and cloud for tomorrow. High of 26. Into Saturday, sunshine 27. Sunday, we got some showers in the forecast. High of 26. Currently, it's 31 degrees in Beanville, 29 in Dunnsville. Grimsby also 31 degrees with Elton John.

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0: It is the Road Show with Rock and Ray Michaels and Joni Mitchell, Raised on Robbery. Good afternoon, 3:18 now. And Royal Flute Tour fans on the StarCam Worldwide, wherever you're listening from this afternoon, or whatever you're listening on, any device around the planet, the universe for that matter, thank you so much for joining us. Our all-star guest today is Doris. Doris is a huge fan of the show, and Doris is up there, so give her a like, won't you please? It is National Filet Mignon Day. Filet Mignon. How do you like yours? You can tell me. Still mooing, maybe extra well done. I like how I like mine. I know. You say, well, you're not. No, I'm not. That's the way I like it. All right, if I want blood, I'll give to the Red Cross. Just saying. All right. Steven, if you're ready, let's roll it.
1: And now. It's time for Tabloid Trash.
0: 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Today's impossible question brought to you by our great friends at G's Hairstyle and Gifts and More. They're at 25 Cayuga Street North in beautiful downtown Cayuga. All right, here it is. Listen carefully. Again, please do not search the answer. Tough one today. It's a double answer question. Where in the body is the ulna located, and how many bones does an adult human have? Two answered question there. So there's two answers. All right. Get it into us and good luck. You can call the Starlines. We'd love to hear from you. 1-866-929-2556. Or you can post on the Facebook page. 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
0: Rock and Rain's radar weather forecast. We got a partly cloudy sky tonight. Down to 16 degrees. Tomorrow, Freaky Friday with Rock and Rain. We got sun and cloud. High of 26. Right now, it's 31 degrees in Hamilton, 31 in Cayuga, 33 degrees in Grimsby. 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Where in the body is the ulna located, and how many bones does an adult human have? Please do not Google or search the answer. Just off the top of your head, take a guess, and you can put it on the Facebook page, or you can call my Starlines right now, 1-866-929-2556.

0: and I have sung the song in my head, and I can't place the ulna bone. So I'm just going with ear, and I'm going to guess 200 bones today. Dem bones, dem bones.
1: Dem bones. Thank you, Holly. All right, all right. I'm still laughing from that song. All right, Stephen, roll it. Now, I told you, it's got to be specific. I'm looking for a specific answer for both. Where in the body is the ulna located, and how many bones does an adult human have? If you answered between the elbow and wrist, that's where the ulna is, and the human adult body has 206 bones. If you answered that, you got it correct today. Just saying. All right. Thank you, everyone. We'll do it again tomorrow. 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
1: Rock and Ray's Radar Weather. We got a few clouds tonight, down to 15 degrees tomorrow. Freaky Friday with Rock and Ray and the Worldwide Road Show. We got sun, cloud 27 tomorrow. Right now in Dunnville, it is 29 degrees. Beamsville is 32. Grimsby, 31 degrees on the road show. It's now 3:54.

Kelly has news next at 4 o'clock, and this guy here, Rod Stewart, has canceled his remaining tour dates after undergoing heart surgery. We wish Rod Stewart all the best in a speedy recovery. Here he is now. Across the

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1: Good afternoon. It is 4 o'clock. I'm Holly Lynn. This is 92.9 The Grand News for the Dirt Depot and Bruce's Bins. Making news this hour. People living here illegally or on a temporary basis will no longer qualify for welfare or disability payments in Ontario. The province is bringing in new regulations today, clarifying their social assistance programs are only for people who are legally living in Canada. That means those with student visas or work permits no longer qualify. Despite what's happening in the U.S., Doug Ford says thousands of new jobs will be created in Ontario with the addition of data centers. Ford says when it comes to Donald Trump, he's keeping his cards close.
2: God knows what he will do with it. I don't trust that guy as far as I can throw him. That's why today I'm announcing Ontario is launching the framework for our data center playbook.
1: The plan is to generate billions of dollars in economic growth and make the data centers responsible for their own electricity bills. Another impaired driver off the roads after a random traffic stop in Dunnville. Officers pulled the vehicle over last night at Broad and Cedar and say the woman behind the wheel was impaired by alcohol. She's lost her license and car for a while and had to find another way home. The inaugural Grand Erie Learning Open is being called a hole-in-one. The sold-out tournament last week brought together more than 140 golfers, employees, and friends in support of students across the Grand Erie District School Board. Through registrations, sponsorships, and silent auction donations, more than $40,000 was raised for the Learning Foundation. The average Canadian family is spending more than 40% of what they earn on taxes. The Fraser Institute says that's more than what was spent on housing, food, and clothing combined in 2025. The think tank says it's been a dramatic shift since 1961, when 33% was spent on taxes and 56.5% on the basic necessities. You're part of the Haldimand County family when it comes to Family Game Night at the Hagersville Active Living Center. Family Game Night is designed for everyone of all ages and includes board games, group challenges, team activities, puzzles, and card games. This free event happens tomorrow night, but spaces are limited, so you do need to pre-register online. The Blue Jays are looking for a sweep this afternoon as they host Boston one last time. The last time the Jays swept a series, back in June, was in Boston at Fenway Park. Also tonight, baseball is back at the Field of Dreams. The Twins play the Phillies in Iowa, where the 1989 movie was filmed. And it's the final day at the National Bank Open Tennis Tournament in Toronto and Montreal. Weather is next.
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4: Rock and Race Radar weather. Got a few clouds tonight, down to 15 degrees. Tomorrow, Freaky Friday, we got some sun, we got a little cloud. High at 27 degrees. Right now, it's 32 in Grimsby, 29 in Caledonia, and 29 degrees in Hamilton.
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4: National Filet Mignon Day. And now I'm looking at the title of the song, Salisbury. And Salisbury Steak. All right. National Filet Mignon Day. How do you like yours? Still mowing, you know? Maybe medium well, maybe well done. Let me know on the Facebook page. See my post up there, and you can answer there. Here is Peter Gabriel on the drive home this Thursday afternoon on the Worldwide Rockin' Ray Michaels Roadshow.

0: 20 minutes after 4 on the Thursday drive home. And, man, I'll tell you, this afternoon is just flying by. I can't believe it. We're about a half hour away from identifying today's spin of the day. And I'll tell you what I think it is as well. That's all coming up here on the Roadshow. But in the meantime, Stevie, you good to go?
1: Yes, sir.
0: All right, we're going to bring you another spin of the day. So listen very carefully. Here it is. Listen up. There it is. Take it to the Facebook page right now. Half hour. We're going to identify it, and we're going to read your answers as well, too. So we're wishing you all the bragging rights. Good luck from the Rock and Ray Michaels Worldwide Roadshow.
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0: Rock and Rage Radar weather. We got a few clouds tonight, down to 15 degrees. Tomorrow, Friday, we got sun, cloud, high of 27. Right now, it is 29 in Cayuga, 31 in Grimsby. St. Catharines up to 32 degrees with Olivia Newton-John and John Travolta.

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1: On your Thursday, it is 4:30, so we're about 20 minutes away from identifying today's spin of the day. Are you ready for it? Oh, yeah. It is National Filet Mignon Day today. Also, I love myself a good filet mignon. So let me know how you like yours. I ask you, do you like it like rare, still mooing kind of thing? I've been to places where, like a wedding, for example, and they served up filet mignon, and you cut it with the knife, and it just bleeds. I'm like, super. It's like, no thanks. I can't do it. I need mine well done. Even extra well done, I'll throw in a couple of bucks on that one there. Yep, so it's National Filet Mignon Day, and I ask you, how do you like yours? Still mooing, or, medium whatever, or extra well done, or well done? Let me know on the Facebook page. In the meantime, here is your spin of the day, Stephen. Roll it, please. There it is. Take it to the Facebook page right now. Good luck. You got one more chance coming up, but get your answer on the Facebook page. Here come the Supremes.

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1: Good afternoon. It is 5 o'clock. I'm Holly Lynn. This is 92.9 The Grand News. Here's what's making news this hour. The province is strengthening the rules around who qualifies for social assistance programs. As of today, only people living here legally can receive the financial help. Anyone who is here illegally or on a temporary basis, like on a work permit, will no longer qualify. You've probably heard about plans to build data centers across the country. Doug Ford says part of the plan is to keep our data safe and out of the hands of the U.S.
2: This is the way of the future. Either we do it or Donald Trump's going to do it. And I'm not giving Donald Trump nothing, absolutely nothing.
1: Ford says towns or cities that host data centers won't pay a penny of their electricity bill. Trade talks between Canada and the U.S. continue this week. Donald Trump's new round of 50% tariffs on a range of Canadian goods are set to take effect next week. The latest tariffs would have no exemptions for goods that comply with the Canada-U.S.-Mexico Agreement on Trade. A woman is facing charges after police say she was drunk behind the wheel in Dunnville. It was last night at Broad and Cedar when officers pulled her over and suspected she'd been drinking. She was taken into custody when she failed some testing. Her vehicle was impounded, license suspended, and charges of impaired over 80 were laid. The Grand Erie Learning Foundation is the benefactor of the inaugural Learning Open and will receive $40,000. The tournament took place last week at Mont Hill Golf and Country Club and was completely sold out. It brought our community together to support students across the Grand Erie District School Board. It's always nice for family members to take some time out to unplug, connect, and have fun. The Hagersville Active Living Center is hosting a family game night tomorrow, but spots are limited, so you are being asked to pre-register. There will be board games, team activities, puzzles, card games, and more, including some new ones and the classics. And as the Hockey Night in Canada era comes to an end, another begins. CBC is announcing a five-year deal with the Curling Group to bring the Grand Slam of Curling and Rock League to the network. The plan is to fill the void left behind by Hockey Night in Canada after 75 years on the air. The Blue Jays are closing out their four-game series against Boston, and it's the Stampeders and BC Lions tonight as both teams look to gain ground in the CFL's West Division. Weather is next.
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4: Rock and Rain's radar weather forecast. This is what we can expect for this evening. A few clouds. Lows down to 15 degrees tomorrow, Friday, taking you back into your weekend. Mix of sun and cloud. High of 27. Right now, 28 degrees in Hamilton, 28 in Caledonia, Grimsby, 30 degrees. It is 5:05 on the road show.
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0: Rock and Ray's radar weather. Got a few clouds this evening, down to 15 degrees. Tomorrow, sun cloud, high of 27. Looking into the weekend now, Saturday, sunny at a high of 27. Sunday, got some showers in the forecast at a high of 26. Currently, it is 28 degrees in Caledonia. Grimsby still holding steady at 30 and 28 degrees in Hamilton. It's 525 on the Worldwide Rock and Ray Michaels Roadshow.

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2: Good evening. It is 6 o'clock. I'm Holly Lynn. This is 929 The Grand News. Here's what's making news this hour. People living here illegally or on a temporary basis will no longer qualify for welfare or disability payments in Ontario. The province is bringing in new regulations today, clarifying their social assistance programs are only for people who are legally living in Canada. That means those with student visas or work permits no longer qualify. Despite what's happening in the U.S., Doug Ford says thousands of new jobs will be created in Ontario with the addition of data centers. Ford says when it comes to Donald Trump, he's keeping his cards close.
3: God knows what he will do with it. I don't trust that guy as far as I can throw him. That's why today I'm announcing Ontario is launching the framework for our data center playbook.
2: The plan is to generate billions of dollars in economic growth and make the data centers responsible for their own electricity bills. The inaugural Grand Erie Learning Open is being called a hole-in-one. The sold-out tournament last week brought together more than 140 golfers, employees, and friends, all in support of students across the Grand Erie District School Board. Through registrations, sponsorships, and silent auction donations, more than $40,000 was raised for the Learning Foundation. The highest household expense in Canada is taxes. The Fraser Institute says the average family spends 42% of their income on taxes. That's compared to 36% on housing, food, and clothing combined. They say taxes have grown faster than any category. In 1961, 33% of Canadians' budgets went to the government. And you're part of the Haldimand County family when it comes to family game night at the Hagersville Active Living Center. Family game night is designed for everyone of all ages and includes board games, group challenges, team activities, puzzles, and card games. This free event happens tomorrow night, but spaces are limited, so you do need to pre-register online. And as the Hockey Night in Canada era comes to an end, another begins. CBC is announcing a 5-year deal with the Curling Group to bring the Grand Slam of Curling and Rock League to the network. The plan is to fill the void left behind by Hockey Night in Canada after 75 years on the air. The Blue Jays' winning streak is over. They lost their final game to Boston this afternoon, 7-0. Now, it was within reach for a while, but then Boston got a grand slam in the 8th. Baseball is back at the Field of Dreams tonight, though. The Twins will play the Phillies in Iowa, in the field where the 1989 movie was filmed. It's the final day at the National Bank Open Tennis Tournaments in Toronto and Montreal, and it's the Stampeders and BC Lions tonight as both teams look to gain ground in the CFL's West Division. Weather is next.
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5: 92.9 The Grand, radar weather. We've got a few clouds this evening, down to 15 degrees. Tomorrow, sun cloud high of 27. Saturday, sunny and 27. Sunday, showers and 26. I'm Rockin' Ray Michaels. Have a great Thursday night. I'll catch you tomorrow afternoon at 2 p.m. And don't forget, we'll kick off the spin of the day Friday.
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wretched, spiteful, straight razor-toed moment. Lord, I must take my mess up.

playing the greatest hits of all time. It is 92.9 The Grand. That is Tony Joe White and Folks Salad Annie. Good evening. I'm Gary Chinnam. Coming up shortly, we'll have a look at my question of the day. Also, later on, some stuff I've seen on Facebook. Did you hear this? In our silly stats. Right now, it's Crystal Gayle on 92.9 The Grand.

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0: That's Trooper Santa Maria on 92.9 The Grand, playing the greatest hits of all time. I'm Gary Chittum, and my question of the day, it is up right now on our 92.9 The Grand Facebook page, and we're talking about high school. We're talking about high school dances. You remember those? Yeah, I went to a handful of them. I didn't go to a lot. I want to know today on our Facebook page, what dance craze did you actually attempt back in high school? Let us all know on our 92.9 The Grand Facebook page. You never know, we might try them out later on. Well, go for a walk next.
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Playing the greatest hits of all time, 92.9 The Grand, Jerry Doucette, and All I Want to Do. Well, coming up on Sunday, August the 30th, the Hamilton Cardinals take on the Brantford Red Sox at Bernie Arpa Stadium, and it is Fan Appreciation Night, and we've got your tickets. 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

0: Beyond My Brother is in Ramblin' Man, 92.9, the grand greatest hits of all time. Keep this in mind that Haldeman County has temporarily paused tire drop-offs at the Camberwell Waste Management Facility until further notice due to shortage limits and growing inventory. Managing large volumes requires careful oversight to maintain safety. And who can forget the major tire fire in Hagersville back in 1990, burned for close to 2 weeks, highlighting the importance of careful pile management and storage safety. More details can be found at HaldemanCounty.ca. Coming up in a moment, Stevie Wonder.
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right back where we started from. Maxine Nightingale, 92.9 The Grand. And we'll have a look at some stuff we've seen recently on Facebook. We'll do that in a few minutes. But right now, young girl, it's Gary Puckett and the Union Gap on 92.9 The Grand. Yeah.

0: 92.9 The Grand, Dennis DeYoung and Sticks and Lady. I'm Gary Chittum with a few things I've seen recently on Facebook. You know, someone posted this the other day. They said, shout out to everyone who still remembers their childhood phone number but can't recall the new password they created yesterday. Also from Facebook, enjoy your 20s and 30s because when you hit 40, the check engine light comes on. And finally tonight from Facebook, the department store thinks that I want to put up my Christmas tree, eat turkey in my Halloween costume. Have you seen the stores lately? Coming up in a moment, Rod Stewart.
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playing the greatest hits of all time. 92.9 The Grand, the rank of the Edmund Fitzgerald. That is Gordon Lightfoot. 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

0: Doobie Brothers taking it to the streets on 92.9 at the Grand, and they're taking it to the streets in Port Dover. It is Summer Festival. 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